0: he decided that the best way to end his life was to have a heart attack. He thought he could induce a heart attack by running at a very fast rate for a sizable distance, then falling exhausted and dying. So he set out to run as hard as he could, and he ran until he was exhausted and he collapsed. But he didn't die. So the next night he tried the same thing and he ran again. He still didn't die. So he tried it again the third night, and then the fourth and the fifth. And after this had been going on for a week, he felt so good that he didn't want to kill himself.
1: 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Unhinged, unbought, and unapologetically weird. 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
1: Everybody, sit your pants down and listen to the truth, mother, take off the retold by kid.

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Anything is possible and anything is real. Anything is love and yours to steal with a wink.

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Let's talk about the rip of the first chew. Let's talk about the kiss of that first girl. Incredible. That's all you ever want. You're never gonna know. You feel like you've done it 1,000 times, 10,000 times, 1,000,000 times. All you want is more, more, more. Give it to me all. Give it all to me, please. Another drink, another sing, another chew, another...

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To not be treating yourself as insane? How are you supposed to be loved if you can't love yourself? Figure the fuck out. What is life without oxygen? People that care? Who are you to lie to the ones that love you? Why would you keep secret from your best friends? You think that life is a game you won, but you hurt all the other players. Figure the fuck out. Figure the fuck out. Figure the fuck out. Figure it the fuck out. Figure it the fuck out. Kidding me? Figure it the out. Out. You're out of your god mind. Figure it the out. Figure it the out. Figure it the

Questioning your nerves is lit, yet you know there is no answer fit to satisfy. Ensure you not to quit, to keep it in your mind and not forget that it is not he or she or them or it that you belong.

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0: 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They may never, so we separate for cause jealous, it's a letter.
1: You rather this than the other way? Rather. Is this than the other way? Rather. Is it master or slave?
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